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4: 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I hope you have an awesome weekend. We are back on Monday, and coming up on Monday, Boots on the Bend. 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
4: 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I hope you have an awesome weekend. We are back on Monday, and coming up on Monday, Boots on the Bend. 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
3: Keystone Cooperative announces its new CEO and a push to fix California's Proposition 12. This is Hoosier Ag Today. I'm Greg Allen. Keystone Cooperative has announced a new leader as the organization prepares for a major leadership transition. Scott Logue has been selected as the cooperative's next chief executive officer, succeeding Kevin Still, who will retire September 1st after a remarkable 42-year career with Keystone. According to Logue,
4: I think Kevin's legacy really is, it's our new foundation to step off from. And I think there's tremendous opportunities ahead of us. We are a leader in the ag space, and we will continue to grow and press into that opportunity for our 20,000 farmer owners.
3: Company leaders say Logue's selection supports Keystone's long-term growth strategy as the cooperative continues to evolve to meet the changing needs of agriculture.
4: I'm as excited about the opportunities in agriculture that I have been in my entire career, and I think we position so well. We have a tremendous group of employees, and I think that Keystone has that attraction to the employee marketplace, and there's opportunities for people to grow in our company, and I'm looking forward to helping create new opportunities, not just for our employees, but really for our members.
3: Logue steps into the role at a time when farmers are facing tight margins, changing markets, and rapid advances in technology. Cooperative leaders say they're confident his leadership will help position Keystone for continued success while maintaining its commitment to serve member owners.
4: You know, I've been here for 29 years, so I've been part of the organization. To me, it's about the continuity and just to allow our divisions to continue to do what they're doing extremely well, grow, and really service the farmer.
3: The leadership transition becomes official September 1st, marking the end of one era and the beginning of another for one of the Midwest's largest farmer-owned cooperatives. 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As U.S. pork producers push for a fix to California's Proposition 12, activists are flooding the airwaves with misinformation. Eric Pfeiffer reports.
5: Prop 12 does nothing for animal welfare, and the veterinarians have come out and said that exact same thing. Us producers in our barns every day, we would say the same thing. This isn't animal welfare.
6: That's Rob Brenneman, an Iowa producer and president of the National Pork Producers Council. A fix for Prop 12 was left out of the Senate draft version of the farm bill, and Brenneman says the people behind the misinformation campaign are spreading it to lawmakers and consumers. What they're really trying to do is end animal agriculture in the U.S.
5: They're just absolutely flooding the airways with the misinformation, and they're telling the world that the Chinese basically are the ones that are going to get benefited by changing this Prop 12 rule, and they're really not. It's the American pig farmer that's out here every day that's getting targeted by this group. So when they attack pig farming, they're not attacking the Chinese, they're attacking us. And that's the independent pig farm.
6: As a working pork producer, Brenneman says hearing the ad campaign provoked a strong emotional response.
5: Like I'm ready to go to battle, because that's not what we do every day when we get out of bed. When we get everybody that I know that's involved in the pig farming world, it's not about the Chinese, it's about the American pig farmer. This whole thing is not about animal welfare. It's about putting the American pig farmer out of business.
6: Brenneman and the MPPC are asking U.S. producers to call your senator to voice support for getting a Prop 12 fix over the finish line as soon as possible. Brenneman adds it's important the lawmakers understand one state should not be able to set agricultural policy for the entire nation. I'm Eric Pfeiffer.
3: 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I'm Greg Allen.
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7: We have a caller ready to talk, claiming that Lunchbox missed out on a ton of money and a big acting role. So we're going to talk to her. She's waiting on hold next. Glad everybody's here. Let's get started.
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0: Also,
1: I want to go over and talk to Ruby, who lives in D.C. Hey, Ruby, you're on the show. Good morning.
2: Hey, good morning, Bobby. Good morning, studio.
3: Morning.
2: I wanted to jog your mind. About 4 years ago, I offered Lunchbox a role in a film in Southern Ohio, and we replaced him with an A-list actor, and we paid him $20,000 plus. We paid for all his lodging and travel. And I kind of wanted to, you know, hit up Lunchbox and say, hey, you missed an amazing opportunity. The feature film hit streaming in October, and we have a big premiere in Cincinnati on September 24th.
1: I remember
2: this. It's going to...
1: She's not, for our listeners, she's not making this up. Yeah. I remember this because we then tried to find a town in Ohio and Lunchbox. I might drive. I don't know. Are you going to fly me first class? All that happened. So this actually came, you guys did it?
2: Yeah, I totally did it. I invested 100% in the film. I'm the producer, one of the directors. I'm the writer. I'm the lead actress. And I've been doing all the PR afterwards, trying to get this thing out there and hit distribution and everything. So I've pretty much done it all with my editor and DP.
1: Who did you hire to do the role?
2: It was Eric Roberts.
1: I know Eric.
4: Oh, yeah.
5: Said A-list.
4: No, that's A-list.
1: Let me see. That's Julia Roberts' brother. He is. Oh, yeah. I know who Eric Roberts is.
4: Yeah, yeah, yeah. Well, mainly like older films.
6: Oh, yeah,
1: he was in
6: totally.
1: Dark Knight.
6: Mm-hmm.
1: That's all really I know of him right now. But I know the name, and I know he's in The Dark Knight. What else is he in, Mike? Best of the Best? I don't know what that is. But anyway, he's a real actor.
6: The Cable Guy.
1: He's in The Cable Guy?
6: Uh-huh.
1: The Expendables?
6: Babylon.
1: Oh, that's good. That's good. So, okay, so how long... I don't know. What's next? Like, what's happening with the movie?
2: So, we premiere in September in Cincinnati, Ohio, big red carpet event. And then on October 1st, it hits streaming. I'm trying to do a lot of promotion and get on podcasts, get on shows, all of that stuff to just get the name out there so people are looking for it when it hits on October 1st.
1: Is it called Dogwood?
2: And it's called Dogwood. That is correct.
4: You found it?
1: Yeah, it's on IMDb. It's literally, I'm looking at it here. Oh, wow, look at you guys.
2: Yeah, that's it. Thank you. And, you know, I'm trying to do everything myself, mainly because I don't have a lot of funds left over, but I'm just pulling things out. And I'm not asking for money. That's not what this call is about. I wanted to ask Lunchbox, why would you pass up such an incredible opportunity? And I said, negotiate the rate with me. You could have made $20,000 on this thing. And the lead character's name is Daniel.
1: Daniel Manning.
6: Oh,
1: wow.
6: Who'd have been meant to be? Oh, gosh.
5: Look.
1: Do you remember this, Lunchbox?
5: I do remember this, and I'm just going to tell you how important this was to Eric Roberts. It's not even listed on his IMDb. It sounded so sketchy.
1: He's here on IMDb as Eric Roberts, playing Daniel Manilis or something.
5: Yeah, but I'm just looking at his IMDb, and Dogwood is not listed anywhere.
4: Yeah,
5: so.
4: But he doesn't control his IMDb.
1: What? Yes, it is. It literally is upcoming. 86 movies. Number one, Dogwood.
5: Oh,
1: completed.
5: Upcoming. Oh, I was on previous.
1: It's not out yet.
6: Gosh, he was on Suits for a while, Righteous Gemstones.
1: Dang. They offered you that role.
6: Yeah.
1: But because you didn't get flown first class.

0: class, you didn't take
1: but
0: it.
1: But it didn't sound legit. She sounded real shady and like, you're going to come to some small town and put you up in a seedy motel. And I was like, man, I don't know.
0: That's an independent film.
1: Well, I'm not used to independent. I'm used to like...
0: You're used to nothing.
2: Yeah, exactly.
3: What is he talking about?
0: You're used to nothing.
1: Is this girl's name Ruby?
0: Yeah, Ruby.
1: Yeah, there she is. I see her picture.
0: Yeah.
4: Yeah, I'm a Marine combat veteran. I grew up in, you know, small town southern Ohio, and I decided once I left the military, and I was an intelligence officer in the federal government until 2017, that I was going after my dream of becoming an actor.
0: Wait, is this your character or you're the real person?
4: That is me. I'm the real person. The character...
0: That's the movie. That's another movie right there.
2: Like a character.
5: Right? Write that story.
1: Hey, Ruby, I want to give you credit. You ain't bad looking.
5: Oh, yeah. No, she's beautiful. Or you're beautiful, Ruby.
4: I met you all in Vegas in that same year. I came to the festival or whatever it was called. I came there just to meet you guys. Because I love Amy and Fox, Eddie. I have pictures with Lunchbox hugging him.
0: And you offered him a lead role, and he thought,
1: man,
0: not going to take it. Okay, what's
4: exactly.
0: what's it streaming on? Like, when it comes, where can we find it when it comes out? Can you say yet?
4: It'll hit everything except for Netflix and Hulu, and you'll have to buy it on Amazon.
0: Got it. Okay.
1: Well, here's the crazy part.
0: What?
5: Oh, I cannot wait to buy it.
1: She says she was going to give me that role of whatever that guy Roberts is. But he is so much older. I don't think it'd work if I was,
3: dude.
1: I'm a lot younger than that dude.
3: You don't look young,
0: dude. You,
5: there's gray everywhere.
1: Yeah, dude, he's like
0: I think he's 70. Well, and looks younger than you.
5: I'm sure Ruby could address that. She's the writer, the director. She can mold the character into whatever it needs to be.
0: Right, Ruby?
4: Absolutely. Just what Amy said. We changed the role to fit Eric Roberts versus a younger guy like Lunchbox.
0: And you threw it away. Yep. She called and offered Lunchbox the role. And he said, if you don't fly me first class and I don't get this and that, I'm not doing it. That's wild.
5: This has got to be now. He's regretting this so hard right now.
3: Big time. Big time.
5: Dude,
3: you could have been a movie
5: regrets actor.
0: Like a real role.
1: Yeah, but you guys were on board with me at the time.
0: No, we weren't.
1: Like, this sounds like a terrible, like,
0: no.
1: This is not really going to happen. You're going to get up there and they're going to rob you.
3: We never said that.
0: Okay, so Dogwood, it streams. I know you said October, but it streams in October, right?
4: I'll hit streaming in October, yes.
0: Okay. Call us back once it hits streaming. We'd love to talk to you again and give you a little promo as soon as it goes up. Because right now, we're talking about it, but people won't remember. But call us back when it goes up. We'd love to talk to you again.
4: Okay, perfect. Thanks, Bobby.
0: Lunchbox, you missed an opportunity.
5: I mean,
0: massive opportunity.
5: Now I feel like we just throw out like...
1: I mean,
5: if Ruby writes anything else, maybe she'll consider.
0: And how about her story?
3: Amazing.
0: She's working in intelligence for the...
5: government. I know. Bobby was like, wait, is that the movie?
0: No, I didn't know if that was like her character.
5: I know,
0: that
5: sounded awesome. Sounds interesting.
0: Anyway, sorry, Lunchbox, and great job, Ruby. And it's called Dogwood.
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0: would it be? Signed, Heather, History Channel. So I don't. It's not being there. It's just watch it. Man on Moon, because
1: look, see if it's true.
2: Really happened.
0: Look, do I think we went to the moon? Probably. Do I think they created something to shoot? Yeah, I think that's fake. I think both can be true, because there's no reason for all those things that have happened to have happened. They didn't need to shoot it. The government show it on a wall, then the TV cameras take a video of the wall and pass that. It's just weird. So I'd be curious to see that unedited. Do I think we went into space? Yeah. I'm not one of those that we never walked on the moon guys, but you could talk me out of it. But I don't, but what we saw is not real.
2: Mm-hmm.
0: They called the president from a landline. You ever see that where he answers and they're on the moon and they're, hello? Hey, glad you guys are up there. That's wild. Come
1: on.
0: It's
1: crystal clear.
0: Get out of your mind.
2: My phone goes out like on one strip from my house to Bobby's.
0: Yeah,
2: there's a section where it like, hello, hello.
1: A dead zone?
2: Yes. Like,
0: that comes to mind as far as from history.
1: But it's not necessarily that you doubt it and you want to see the documentary to believe it, right? Like, it could be something you just want to see.
0: Yeah, I want to see the real version of it, what really happened.
1: I'd like to see Easter.
0: The original?
1: The resurrection.
0: You're going way back then.
1: Mm-hmm.
0: See, there's no video of that.
1: Unedited.
0: So you're going way, way. Okay, then I want to do the building.
2: Yeah, like before video even existed?
0: Yeah, well, I didn't know that was
1: I think that's the game, right?
0: I don't know. I wasn't considering that. I was saying footage. That there's footage.
2: Yeah, my brain was going more recent, but yeah, Eddie, not in a bad way, but it sort of changes the rules of like, okay, Adam and Eve.
0: Can I do the pyramids?
1: That would be cool, unedited.
0: How the pyramids were built.
1: Dude.
2: Oh, that would be
0: crazy. I'm telling you, they weren't built by slaves.
1: That would be.
0: There's too many.
2: Oh, because it was aliens?
0: I didn't say it was aliens. They could have also, there could have also been an extremely advanced civilization that had been wiped out that we don't know what they knew.
2: Oh, yes. Okay, that makes sense. Maybe
0: all of a sudden, alien haters over there.
2: Maybe they had video.
0: Yeah, exactly.
2: Okay.
0: But I didn't know we were doing Eddie's rules of anything in the history of time.
1: That's immediately what I thought.
2: Oh, like, I do 9/11.
1: But you have all the footage.
0: You were. Yeah, but no, we have footage they've shown us. Like, you get to see the real version of it and who was.
1: Okay. Know. How about that flight? United.
2: Oh, yeah.
1: I'd love to see the footage of that.
0: I don't know that you would.
3: No, you really? Would.
2: Well, that'd not like.
1: Terrible. Well, the story that they tell is that these
0: the
1: guys.
0: The story they tell is never the actual story.
2: That's though. What we're that's, saying. We get the unedited version.
0: I don't think that's what he was saying.
1: Yeah,
0: though.
1: I want to see if the heroes actually did it. If like there was a fight or
0: I'm
1: it
0: good,
1: wasn't.
0: But just thinking they're heroes.
2: I want to believe that they're heroes. Yeah.
3: Let's just
2: I think
3: leave it
2: there's
3: there.
2: Just some stuff that seems in any of these big events that seem like there's more to the story. So I guess really what we want is. You know,
0: truth. We want the truth.
2: CIA, FBI type material.
0: Yeah. So in the end, we just want the truth.
2: Yeah.
0: But then sometimes when you get the truth, you're like, dang, I wish I didn't know the truth.
1: Right.
2: That's the truth.
0: Because that's the truth. Amen. Yeah. All right. Thank you, Heather.

Hello, Bobby Bones. I was watching a documentary. Realized there's a huge difference between learning about history and actually seeing it happen. If you could watch the unedited footage from a day in history, any single day, what

0: I got a game coming up next. Raymundo, what's the game?
1: One word from a movie quote game. I will just play you the clip and you tell me the movie.
0: Give us a little trickle here.
2: Bueller.
0: I've never seen it, but I would think that's Ferris Bueller's Day Off.
3: Nailed it.
0: I'm correct. Just by the... You guys would have got that, right?
3: Yeah.
0: Okay. We're going to play that game. If you know your movies, we'll do it next.
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2: So Ray's going to play us a single word from a movie. We have to guess the movie. Hit that example.
3: Bueller.
2: That is?
4: Ferris Bueller's Day Off.
2: Everybody understands the concept here?
5: Yes.
2: How many you got, Raymundo?
5: 7.
2: All right, let's go. What is that called? Will you hit that again?
6: I'm in.
7: I'm in for the win.
2: What do you have?
7: I put Castaway.
2: Yeah, I thought it was called Outcast at first, but I did put Castaway.
5: Interesting.
2: Castaway. Amy?
6: Castaway.
2: Eddie?
5: Castaway.
2: Good job. Number two.
8: Peterloo!
2: Oh, I know this one.
8: Peterloo!
5: I'm in.
2: Got it.
7: I'm in for the win.
6: Okay.
8: Peterloo!
2: Eddie?
5: Miss Doubtfire.
2: I have Miss Doubtfire. Amy?
6: Miss Doubtfire.
2: Lunchbox?
7: Miss Doubtfire.
2: Good. That's a funny movie. Underappreciated. Like, that's a really funny movie.
5: Yeah.
2: Kind of weird when you look back at the dynamics like a dad, but still, funny movie. Next.
9: How did you know?
5: I'm in.
7: In for the win.
9: How did you know?
2: Everybody good?
6: Yeah.
2: What?
6: We're good.
2: Yeah, why'd you laugh? Do you know it?
6: Yeah.
2: 1, 2, 3.
6: Rocky.
2: Okay. All right.
5: That was kind of weird, Amy.
2: Yeah, yeah, you were just kind of odd about your end. You're
6: what?
2: Like, I'm in.
6: Well, y'all made me watch that. I would.
5: Rocky?
6: Yeah. Rocky 4.
2: Oh, but not 1. Yeah.
6: Was that 1?
5: That's 1.
2: No. Yeah, you saw 4 the best, but that was Rocky 1.
6: Cool.
2: Yeah. Go ahead.
10: Forever.
6: Wait, what?
5: Oh my gosh.
2: I know this one. We hit it again?
10: Forever.
2: I'm in.
10: Forever.
7: I'm in for the win.
5: Are you out? Or you miss it?
2: No. Nah.
5: Okay, good.
2: I'm just having a good time.
6: Four.
5: All right, I'm in.
2: We're just living in the summer, you know?
6: Okay.
2: Amy?
6: Goonies?
2: Nah.
6: Oh, man.
2: Kid movie, though. Eddie?
5: Sandlot.
2: Yep.
6: Oh, close.
5: Okay.
2: Ever. Lunchbox?
7: The Sandlot.
2: Yeah.
6: Dang.
2: It's one of the ones I've seen. All right, go ahead.
11: Mouthy!
2: I don't even know what just happened there.
7: I have no idea what they said.
2: We do that again?
11: Mouthy!
5: Are they saying the name of the movie?
2: I don't know what they're saying.
7: I don't either.
2: Again?
11: Mouthy!
5: I have no idea.
7: Movie?
5: I have a guess. I'm in.

0: Hi, man.
1: What? Can we fight again?
2: We did three.
1: Oh.
2: I think that's three. Is that three, Ray?
3: Yeah.
2: Okay, I'm in.
1: I put something down.
2: I don't know what she's saying. It sounds old, so I put, I've never seen it. Jack Nicholson, The Birds?
4: I don't think he's in The Birds.
2: Oh. Well, I just put The Birds.
4: Is he? That's funny. No, no, no. The Birds is old. Alfred Hitchcock.
2: Dustin Hoffman.
4: Mm-mm. No? No, no one famous like that.
2: Oh, I put The Birds. Still ain't it. Amy?
0: Poltergeist.
2: Eddie?
4: Sounds like she's saying Bambi.
1: Bambi?
4: So I put down Bambi.
0: I did not hear that, but maybe.
2: Lunchbox?
1: I heard them yelling, Sandy!
2: Grease.
1: No, Jaws. Like, oh, don't get eaten by the shark. Sounded old.
2: Don't tell us the answer yet, but what's the word?
3: Melting.
2: Okay, play it again.
3: Oh,
2: it's Wizard of Oz. Wizard of Oz.
4: I'm melting.
0: Okay. Oh,
2: good one.
4: Dang.
2: I need to look up The Birds.
4: You were right, though. It was old.
2: Yeah, it sounds like the audio is black and white. Is that a thing? Or the audio is black and white?
4: Yes.
2: All right, go ahead.
0: What?
4: What the crap?
1: What?
2: Okay. I know.
3: Oh, I got it.
2: I think I do, too.
0: What? Do it again.
3: Stella!
2: No.
4: I'm in.
2: I don't have it.
1: Stella.
2: I'm thinking of Rosebud.
4: The dog?
2: No, that's Beethoven.
4: That's Air Bud.
2: That's Beethoven. Oh, yeah.
1: Stella.
2: I don't know.
1: Stella.
0: Stop saying Stella, because I don't think that's what
4: he's
0: saying.
4: Helping.
1: That's what they said.
0: No.
2: I thought they were saying Stella, but I don't know the movie.
0: They're not.
1: 100% they're saying Stella.
0: Hit it.
3: Stella!
2: It sounds like Stella to me.
0: Oh.
2: Or melting.
1: Stella.
2: You know it?
4: Oh, I'm in.
2: Do you know it?
4: Pretty sure I know it.
2: Okay.
0: Hold on.
2: I'm in. Amy, what do you have?
0: Charlie and the Chocolate Factory.
2: I have Beethoven the dog.
4: Yes.
2: Lunchbox?
1: It.
2: No, Eddie?
4: I believe Stella is from The Godfather. And
0: oh,
4: she
0: it
4: dies.
0: Is Stella? It is Stella.
2: Is that it?
3: Mike D, what is it? Is it a streetcar named Desire? Is that?
5: Is it?
4: Oh, dang. It is Marlon Brando.
2: That's a movie?
1: A what?
4: A streetcar named Desire.
0: Wait, that's in this game?
1: That's in this game?
4: Hey,
1: what movie are we doing here?
0: No,
4: movie,
0: it's not big. I've never heard of that movie in my life.
4: What? It's older, but it's big.
2: Well, then older? Bro, I didn't get it either.
0: Okay, bro.
2: Even bro over here didn't get it.
4: I thought I had
2: it. He watched Blacks and Whites.
0: And he was saying Stella, my bad.
1: What year is that from?
0: 1942.
4: I would guess 50-something.
5: It is from 51.
0: Okay. What are we?
2: All right, next one, Ray.
6: Gangsters.
2: That's the last one. I'm in.
4: Hold on. I'm in.
6: Gangsters.
2: What's the score?
5: Bobby and Eddie and Lunchbox have 4. Amy has 3.
2: Oh, wow.
4: We have 4. That's pretty good.
2: I missed all the black and white ones.
1: I wrote it. What is it? I'm in for the win.
0: I'm in.
2: Lunchbox.
1: That is McLovin, and I hope it is in Superbad.
2: I have Superbad.
1: Yes.
2: Eddie?
4: I have Superbad.
2: Amy?
0: I have Gangsta Paradise.
2: Ray, how many do you have left?
3: We can do 4 if you want.
2: You want a speed round?
4: Yes.
2: We'll do speed round for 3. Ready? Say your name, guys, for your buzzer.
4: Okay.
2: Go.
6: Sparta!
2: Eddie.
4: Gladiator.
3: No.
2: Bobby. The other one, 300.
4: Dang! The other Gladiator movie?
2: The other guy that looks like Russell Crowe. That's that one. All right. Next one, go.
6: Red Rum.
4: Eddie. The Shining.
2: Oh, man. I didn't even know that one.
4: Jack Nicholson.
2: The Birds. Jack Nicholson.
4: No, he's not in The Birds.
2: All right, last one.
6: Excellent!
4: Dang it.
2: Bill and Ted's Excellent Adventure.
4: Wow. Hit him.
2: Hit me. Ugh. You're unbelievable.
4: Oh! Good win, dude. You're too fast.
2: That last one.
4: You're too fast.
2: Hey, you're too black and white, man. You're too black and white. All right, good job, everybody.
6: Come on up.
7: Tell me something good.
2: A senior living community in Texas has become home to dozens of people who all share one specific thing in common. This will blow your mind.

0: 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Lunchbox has the story next in Tell Me Something Good.
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2: Tell me something good.
3: Westminster Senior Living Community in Austin, Texas has 50 people from the same graduating class.
4: Wow.
3: They all graduated from Austin High.
5: What up?
3: And all these years later, they ended up 50 of them living in the same senior living place.
6: That's cool.
5: Okay. Is this like a thing?
4: That's where Amy's going to go.
5: Yeah. Is this where all the alumni go?
4: For those that don't know, that's where Amy went to high school.
5: Yeah, go Maroons.
4: And so, yeah, book your ticket now.
5: I know. Wait, hold on. So what year did they graduate? Does it say?
3: It doesn't say. It just says all these years later, they found themselves back together at this place, and they do participate in alumni events and celebrations that brings a lot of community to the place.
6: That's awesome.
5: My first public speech ever given was at an alumni event at Austin High my senior year, and all the alumni come back. And
4: you should go talk to them then. Same people, probably.
5: Yeah, maybe.
4: All the alumni.
5: Maybe they were there.
6: Maybe.
4: That's crazy. It wasn't on purpose, though, right?
3: I don't think it was on purpose. I think they just kind of gradually, and then
5: must
3: once
5: be a
3: you know,
5: popular place.
4: Yeah.
5: Hey, word of mouth.
6: We should all end up in the same.
4: No. I'm good. All right.
5: It's like Golden Girls, but different.
6: Yeah, but the Bobby Bones show.
4: All right, there you go. That's what it's all about.
0: That was Tell Me Something Good.

0: This story comes to us from Flagstaff, Arizona. Troopers pulled over a woman who was going 106 in a 65. They walk up to the car. Ma'am, what's going on? Why are you speeding? She's like, look, I'm heading to a...
1: Oh, let's play a game.
2: Wedding.
1: I'm heading to a Love Island show in my house. Wasn't that one recently?
0: Yeah, it was one recently.
2: Okay.
1: I'm heading to a ball game. What is it?
0: Sir, I'm headed to Colorado. There's a LARPing tournament, and I'm going to be late for the start of it.
1: We've been doing that for 3 hours.
2: What's LARPing again?
3: I don't even know
1: LARPing
3: is
1: live action role play.
2: Ah.
1: So, I don't know.
3: How
1: what
3: do
1: she...
3: you know that?
1: Leave me alone. I don't know what she's going to be role playing. But that's what LARPing is.
0: Yeah, she was going to be partaking in the tournament.
1: And of what does it say?
0: It just says LARPing. It doesn't say exactly what she was going to be, but her role was, she said, if I miss the start, I can't be in the tournament.
1: Don't judge me because I have knowledge of something.
0: That is so
3: no,
0: dorky.
3: I think it's good. You have a wide variety of information in your brain. I just have never in my entire life heard of LARPing.
1: What would you have thought LARPing was had you not had me explain it?
3: Definitely not role play. Some sort of game with a... it's like an activity, like you throw something.
2: You're LARPing it.
1: Sometimes I'll watch these videos on TikTok
3: okay.
1: at these LARPing gatherings. Mm. And this guy, it's his thing. He goes up and he says, hey, I know right now, for example, you're dressed as Zelda. But without you knowing, I got an even better costume. Do you want to make the trade? And like, I don't know, because they look awesome as like Link and Zelda, or if it's a girl, Zelda. I'm like, I don't know. Okay, I'll do it. And then it's like, when they go into these little tents, they come out and they freaking are awesome. Like Bob the Builder. It's crazy outfits these guys build. Anyway, I watch that sometimes.
2: Oh, but it's a cool trade.
1: Oh, okay. It's always awesome. Okay. Mike, you ever see those?
4: I've seen that guy, yeah.
1: Those are cool. Yeah. Like, we're two LARPers.
3: Yeah.
1: Okay.
0: I'm Lunchbox. That's your Bonehead Story of the Day.
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1: Lunchbox wants us all to make a pact with each other.
3: Okay.
1: Oh, Amy will do anything for a group.
4: She didn't even know what it is. Yeah.
3: I like us all doing something together. What
0: Go
3: is
0: ahead.
3: It?
0: I want to make a pact that none of us, and I mean none of us, will RSVP to Morgan's little celebration for her wedding.
2: Why?
0: Morgan wants to play games. Morgan doesn't want to tell us when her wedding is. She wants it to be a surprise. She'll just come back married. So, guys, let's play games right back.
1: Why are you so angry? Why is your tone so angry?
0: We will surprise her if we're going to show up or not. So she'll be sitting there whenever this celebration is. Man, is Bobby going to walk in that door? Is Amy going to walk in that door? Lunchbox, is he coming? I don't know, guys. Everybody will be asking. She won't have any idea. Then we decide on the day. Do we show up? Do we not? She wants to play games. We play games back. Today, we make a pact. We will not RSVP to her thing.
3: But I think I already did.
0: Take it back. Undo it.
1: Why are you so upset by
3: undo
1: this?
3: It?
0: Because she acts like her wedding is like Taylor Swift, has to be secretive. And we can't know. And like, she's this big old deal. And it's like,
2: that's kind of true.
1: It is?
2: A little bit. Like, she won't tell us the date. Come on.
0: Like, it's like, just tell us. It's like, we're not going.
2: And she won't tell us the location. Like, come on.
0: It's somewhere on the eastern side of the United States.

0: psych.
1: Well, not the party part we're going to. We know where that is.
2: I don't even know where that is.
3: But you guys want to know where the wedding is and when the wedding is.
2: Well, no, it's not even that I want to know. It's more just like, why not tell us?
3: Like, why not tell them, Morgan?
1: I wanted it to be a surprise on the show. Like, I just wanted it for the bit. It wasn't meant to be like this whole thing where you guys feel personally victimized that you didn't find out the date. I just thought it'd be fun that I go off and I get married and I come back. I'm like, guys, I'm married. But now it's weird. And so I might as well just tell you guys, but I'll tell you off the air.
4: See, this pact is working, guys.
3: No, there's no pact.
4: This pact is working. She's feeling the pressure.
1: Morgan, you don't have to say anything.
3: Don't say. Now I would say nothing. I would say nothing to them.
4: Yeah, and that's why we're making this pact.
3: No, we are.
4: Say,
3: I'm out of the pact.
4: What do you mean?
3: I'm not in any of this.
4: And then we're going to do it under an oath. I got a whole statement.
2: The thing is, Lunchbox,
3: I am curious to hear the statement.
2: Okay, let's hear it.
3: Go ahead.
4: I
3: don't want to follow with it, but Amy will be an example. You don't have to commit to it. But okay.
4: Yeah. You're going to state your name.
3: Okay, go ahead.
1: Okay,
4: You're not.
3: But you didn't say state your name.
4: Well, I was trying to, but she interrupted me. All right. I state your name.
1: I, Amy.
4: Promise. To not RSP.
3: Oh, no.
1: RSPV.
4: To Morgan's wedding celebration.
1: And
4: want her to squirm, wiggle, and stress, wondering if will show up.
1: Hold on. And want her to squirm, wiggle, and stress, wondering if I'm going to show up.
4: And then today's date.
3: What the? No.
4: You know, isn't that what you do on the
2: contract?
4: Yeah, contracts. I think it's a great
3: Morgan,
4: idea.
3: Morgan, I would now not tell them for sure just to drive them crazy.
1: I think I should. And you know what, Lunch? If you decide not to come, I get to save money. So, like,
4: but you won't know. Maybe I'll show up. Well,
3: I think
1: I won't have food for you.
3: The meaner prank would be everybody RSVP and then you decide later if you want to come. That way she spends money.
4: Oh. Oh, wow. All right, everybody, RSVP.
3: No, decide
4: if you want to go or not.
3: No, you would say click yes, and then we'll decide if we're going to show or not.
1: Since we are talking about this.
4: Oh, see, Amy's
2: where are you getting
4: there? Yeah, here we go.
1: No. The party, is it something where we should all meet up and go together?
2: What are you talking about, Amy?
1: Why wouldn't we?
3: We're going to get a limo?
2: Yeah, a party bus? So what are we doing?
1: We like do a pre-hang and then go.
3: I don't think that's it.
1: It's like a built-in night.
4: Where do you want to pre-hang
1: at? Eddie, I can't believe you're against this.
4: Wait, where do you want to pre-hang at?
1: Whatever. Well, if we knew where it was, we could pick a location. I mean, I'm happy to offer at my house, but I know it's probably not on the way.
3: So what will we do in this pre-hang? Isn't that not what we're doing every day before we go home?
2: So we're doing now.
1: Okay, whatever.
4: No, guys, just tell Amy yes, and she'll make the reservation, and we just don't show.
3: Then we do our own pack. Yeah, we put Amy's pre-hang.
1: I don't know. And then we all ride together. We could get
2: in
1: a
2: what?
1: In a car? In a black car?
2: Oh, wow.
3: Amy's dying for human interaction.
2: She is.
3: Guys.

0: In the next segment, there's something on this show that we don't talk about for a reason. But we're going to talk about it. Maybe for the last time ever. And if you know, you know. If not, we'll do it next. But we don't talk about this next thing that we're going to talk about in the next segment. Hang on a second and we'll get to it.
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0: Hey, it's Bobby Bones. The bar's been set. We're ready to top it next year. That's right. The Top Shelf Country Cruise. It is back. We are back for a second sailing March of 2027. Me, Amy, Eddie, Lunchbox, the whole crew. So you'll get all the concerts. They're going to be amazing. You'll get the whole show. It's going to be amazing. The music. Riley Green will be performing on the ship. Chris Young, Lauren Elena, Randy Houser. Eddie and I will be doing a comedy show at the Raging Idiots. 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
1: From Fort Wayne and Adams News, good morning. It's Monday. It's June 29th. Here's what's happening. An extreme heat warning going into place today through Thursday with humidity and temperatures feeling above 100. Chris Powers has more.
2: A typical summer weather pattern settles in across much of the nation today with dangerous heat expanding across the central and eastern U.S. Afternoon thunderstorms are expected from the central plains into parts of the Midwest.
1: And only a small chance for those showers here in Fort Wayne. The heat will also impact trash and recycling pickups. Those will start at 5 a.m. on days with predicted 90-plus temperatures. And it will be an exciting day for the Lighthouse Family Thrift Stores opening a second shop today. 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
0: From the National Weather Service, while we're starting out in the 70s, you can already feel the humidity. An extreme heat warning for today through Thursday, and it's going to feel like it's over 100 this afternoon. Only a very small chance for some showers. Breezy for tomorrow, but just still very hot. 93 for the high, feeling above 100, and a high of 97 on Wednesday.
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0: never watched Harry Potter, but the person who you couldn't talk about, his name is Voldemort.
1: Correct.
0: And they didn't say his name?
1: People had said his name, but it was very taboo to say his name because he was so dark. And saying his name would bring bad things to happen.
0: Mm. There was also Beetlejuice.
2: Oh, yeah.
0: If you said his name three times, Beetlejuice would appear. See, they don't want people saying Beetlejuice. There was also, back when I was a kid, if you went into the bathroom and said Bloody Mary three times and turned around, she'd come out of the mirror and kill you.
2: I remember that.
0: So you didn't say Bloody Mary. There's a word on this show we don't say. Do you guys know the word?
1: Mm-hmm.
0: What's the word?
1: Oh, palate.
0: Palate.
2: And that's just one time.
0: It's one time. It's the word you don't say on this show. And so what the palate is, we a long time ago put all of our money together because Lunchbox had this idea that we would go and buy an Amazon return pallet. We wouldn't know what was in it. We all put in 60, 70, 80 bucks or something.
2: 80 bucks, yeah.
0: Spent hundreds of dollars on this thing, and he was going to sell it all and give us all the money. It was so dramatic on the show. Lunchbox would be screaming at people. Him and Abby were screaming at each other. It was Ragebox. And when Ragebox pops his little head out, we run. So we got some money. I don't know where we are, but we stopped talking about it. It's the Voldemort, Beetlejuice, Bloody Mary of this show. You don't talk about the palette. Lunchbox wants to talk about the palette.
1: What, like, is this make it us good mad? News or bad news? Like, is it?
3: I mean, I can't believe when you started that and you went through all those words. I can't believe Amy knew it was palette. I didn't know you were going to get that. But guys, we are here.
0: The mystery palette. $87.50 a person. $525 for this palette. We did not know what was going to be in.
2: Dude, it immediately puts me in a bad mood.
1: Yeah, well,
0: because he wouldn't sell
1: shocked.
0: The stuff and he just kept all the money. And go ahead.
3: No, I tried to sell all the stuff and I kept trying and I didn't want to come back to you guys until I had a profit. I wanted to hold on to that money until I had a profit.
0: Years.
3: I gave you a profit and now there's another update. Are you ready?
2: Whatever, dude.
3: Hit it, Ray!
0: Okay.
4: Guys, I'm here with an important announcement. The pallet is dead. Blinds, gone. Going to Goodwill. It's time. It's been years. I've finally given up. Massage cushion. They're going to find a good home. Truck mat. Dead. Gone.
5: Another pallet item. Someone offered 25. I wanted 95. Didn't take it. It's gone. And I should have taken it. I apologize for all the stress and anger and frustration it caused. Bye-bye, pallet. Rest in peace.
2: This is stupid.
0: We encouraged you to sell it for much cheaper because you would have made us all more money.
3: It was just, I was going to be selling it for $2, and $2 is not worth our time and gas to go meet people to sell this stuff.
0: You said 25.
3: That was 2 years ago when the guy offered me 25, and I kept it up for $95 thinking that someone was going to bite. No one ever bit. I would lower the price a dollar to bring it back up to the front of Facebook Marketplace, and it just didn't work. No one wanted that stuff. No one wanted a massage chair that goes over your cushion. I don't know if it's in your car or in your house. No one wanted it. So after it sitting in the guest bedroom for all these years, all the angry fights, hostility in this room,
2: from
3: I felt
2: you,
3: like...
2: From you.
3: A little bit from me, a little bit from you and you and you and you and you. I felt like it was time to say goodbye to the pallet, to say adios and get rid of it. Wash our hands so we can all be in better moods and our lives can move forward. So I took it all to Goodwill.
1: So we're
0: but there's no good. That's not good news. It's just news.
1: Well, it's just we put it to bed.
3: We did. Like there's no more anger. There's no more. Like animosity, like we have done it. We made a profit and we moved on. We look for our next opportunity.
0: We don't. No.
2: We're not doing
0: any opportunity.
3: No, we're probably not going to do a pallet again because that was a lot harder than that people made it sound online.
0: Okay. Everybody good?
1: Yeah.
2: This is so stupid of me, but part of me thought that he made another sale.
0: Me too. I was waiting for him to be like in a parking lot and sell something and be like, oh, God, more money. He comes in with all his money up.
1: I know.
2: I should have known better.

0: It's okay, though. It's okay. We're just going to put it to bed.
1: It's put to bed. Okay, everybody, Palette is officially, that chapter is closed.
2: Bobby Bones.
3: Let's go.

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1: Somebody on the show has been looking very different physically, and we need to bring that up gently. We will talk about that next.
2: Bobby Bones.
3: Let's go.

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0: So I think it could be a combo, but more so looks.
1: Because they look strong?
2: Because they're like ripped?
0: This is what I'm bringing to you guys. We need to unpack this mystery.
2: Okay, I don't know who it is. So our options are going to be...
0: Every guy on
2: the
0: show.
2: All the dudes. Scuba, Ray, Lunchbox, Eddie, and myself. I'm Mike D.
0: Yeah. So who on the show...
2: I'm going to take Mike off because he's not on camera enough
0: steroid
2: to give steroid. I don't think he's on camera enough.
0: Right.
2: Okay, so I'm going to remove Mike. It's not Lunchbox for sure.
3: Because he definitely doesn't look like he's on steroids.
2: If it's like how you act, maybe, but how you look...
3: Like angry?
2: I'm taking him out. Okay. I think it's got to be Ray or Eddie.
4: It's Ray or Scuba.
3: Why would it be me?
4: It's Ray or Scuba.
2: I think you look thick. Tough? I think you no, not tough. I think
3: oh,
2: you
3: baby?
2: Look. I think you look not fat, but like you're wearing shirts too that are a little tighter.
3: Really?
2: Yeah.
0: Is he wearing shirts that are tighter,
4: or is his body just getting bigger?
3: My shirt is just getting tighter.
4: Yeah.
2: Fair, but you can't see like your stomach from the table.
3: Okay. All right.
0: So it's definitely something in the.
2: I
0: upper
2: think
0: body,
2: it's either
0: that's what's on
2: Eddie
0: camera.
2: Or, but Ray always looks like a little mini bodybuilder, dude. So he's probably on steroids anyway.
3: Yeah, it wouldn't surprise me.
2: Ray, you did steroids, right?
5: Yeah, but we're talking 20 years ago.
3: That's okay, dude. Okay. You're good. It's okay.
2: They still working?
5: No. The minute you stop using them, they're no longer benefit you.
2: You recommend them?
5: The new peptides, yes. There's ways to do it that are a lot more healthy.
2: Well, that's not a steroid. A peptide
5: is. Yeah,
2: it doesn't have to be a steroid. You can take peptides that aren't steroid at all.
5: I'm just saying it's a steroid because you can definitely lift 10 to 15 more pounds.
3: Really?
5: Yeah. Oh, instantly with these things. I can do that on creatine. I do creatine. You can bench press 25 extra pounds that same day.
2: You know, creatine just puts water in your muscles, right?
5: Correct. That's why you
0: got to make sure to hydrate. Yeah. I had to get off of it because I wasn't drinking enough water.
2: Amy's taking something that's about water and not drinking water. Okay, I'm going to go with Eddie. I think that's who it is. Eddie, who's your guess?
3: I mean, Ray. It's definitely not me. Maybe Scuba.
2: Okay, Lunchbox, your guess?
4: It's Scuba, and it's all because of that little thing and how... Right.
2: Hand thing? Okay. Mm-hmm. Scuba?
6: You asked me if I take roids?
2: No.
6: Oh, yeah, I don't think it's me. I would say maybe Ray would be my guess.
2: Who is it?
0: Okay, so my friend came up to me and said... Is Eddie
2: exactly.
0: on steroids?
3: What?
2: Exactly.
3: Really? Guys, I look jacked? So I'm talking
2: about. Yeah, kind of, a little bit. Like, you were wearing a shirt on our podcast last week. It was one of those I gave you. One of those, button-up
3: Yeah,
2: golf
3: it's
2: shirts.
3: Like a pearl snap, but it's a golf shirt.
2: Yeah. You look pretty jacked.
3: Huh. I mean, I have been hitting the gym a little bit, trying to work
0: but
3: on that
0: testosterone. But it'll, like, swell your face, you know?
2: What will?
0: Steroids. A steroid. Like, even if you take, like, medication that is, you know, sometimes the doctor prescribes.
2: Are you saying Eddie has a fat face?
3: No. You're saying my face is
2: Why
3: fat?
2: Did you go to that?
0: No, this is what she said.
3: She said fat face?
2: Did she say fat face?
0: She didn't say fat face.
2: Then why did you say fat
0: face? She said steroid
3: face. Who's this friend of yours?
0: She said steroid face. You know her. She said steroid face.
2: Okay.
0: I don't know what steroid face is. But I assume it must swell the body. Does steroids swell the body? Yes or no?
2: Steroid face or cortisol face is a common side effect. It causes rounding, puffiness, or double chin fat redistribution. I don't know.
3: Double chin, Amy?
2: Oh, this turned into. This is not what I thought it was.
3: It started off with like, okay, cool.
2: Look at
3: Eddie.
2: Eddie getting jacked.
3: Yeah. Now I feel like I got a fat face.
0: I don't know. She didn't say that. She said, "Is Eddie on steroids?"
2: Did she say anything about his face?
0: Yeah, she said, "I saw a video of him the other day, and he's looking like steroid face."
4: Huh. Oh man, they're calling you double chin.
3: I would think steroid face would be like red and
2: me too. Like
0: yes, I assume the same thing too. Like your shoulders are bigger, your neck,
3: yeah,
0: your face.
2: Are you on steroids?
3: The answer is no.
2: I definitely thought this was going to be complimentary to somebody.
3: Me
2: not,
3: too.
0: I don't think it's negative.
3: Wow.
2: It's negative. Yeah, it's negative. Sorry, dude.
3: Yeah, thanks, man. Bobby Bones Show. Go! New truck.

0: tell me something good.
1: Three tourists owe a Louisiana shuttle driver a huge thank you because of what happened during a beach trip. 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Eddie has it next in our segment called Tell Me Something Good.
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4: Quick check on area roadways. No major crashes slowing you down at the moment, but there is a lot of construction. Still look out for work on DuPont between 69 and Tonkel, close to Diebold. And the good news is that is supposed to reopen later today. 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
4: From the National Weather Service, while we're starting out in the 70s, you can already feel the humidity. An extreme heat warning for today through Thursday, and it's going to feel like it's over 100 this afternoon. Only a very small chance for some showers. Breezy for tomorrow, but just still very hot. 93 for the high, feeling above 100, and a high of 97 on Wednesday.
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0: Jordan Matthew is a shuttle driver in Louisiana, and he shuttles people from the city to this remote beach, right? He takes families up and down the beach all day. Well, he dropped off this family from Oklahoma, and then he goes off to the hotel to pick up more people. When he came back to pick them up, they weren't where they were supposed to be. So he looks out the beach. He's like, oh my gosh, they're in the water. They're stuck in a riptide. So he gets out of his shuttle bus and runs in the water. Turns out that the kid went out in the water. He didn't know how to swim. So the two parents went to save him. Man, he went in for a triple save. He went in, got the kid first, swam him back to shore, then came back and got both of the parents. But one of them carried him on his shoulder.
1: So the good thing is this guy's a great swimmer. Also that he's local and knows there are riptides there.
0: Correct.
1: Had you not known that that's probably where that happens a lot of times, you just think they're out swimming.
0: Yeah. Think about it, like just pulling up to the beach and be like, oh, they're supposed to be here. I would have just left.
1: And then if you did see them, you'd be like, oh, they wanted to swim? They want me to wait for them while they're right, swimming?
0: Right.
1: Yeah, local knowledge. That's strong. Good job by him to save all three of those people. Dang. That is what it's all about.
2: That was Tell Me Something Good.

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0: How do sheep celebrate the 4th of July?
4: With a barbecue.
3: That was the Morning Corny.
0: As a groaner.
5: Sorry.
0: That's like sheep or pirates. Bah, arr. It's always that.

0: Voicemail.
1: The other day you guys were talking about embarrassing things kind of happened. And one of the things that I had a child 34 years ago. And I was so excited, went to a clothing store, and there was a lady in there that was the clerk, and turned around, and I asked her, you know, when are you due? And she had a baby 8 months before that, and I felt like I wanted to crawl into a hole. Catch you later. Bye. Mm-hmm.
0: It's a tough one, and I get being so...

0: excited about having a baby. You want to talk about babies. I get it. He knows. We all know. That's a bad move.
1: Mm-hmm. Yeah.
0: Even if somebody is so pregnant,
1: I don't see it. Mm-mm. Nope. Not unless they bring it up.
0: Long as you might be going for a marathon run today. Because I ain't mentioning anything about it. Yeah, mine was, I was at Walmart. I was like, hey, excuse me, it's the milk. Sir? Wasn't a sir. And she was like, I'm not a sir. I'm like, oh, that sucked. That's on me. Mm-hmm. Hand up. My bad. I should have walked around, looked at her face, and said, ma'am. But it was a dude haircut. Who had another one of those?
2: Yeah, mine was the hottest girl in school. Oh, yeah. Like, she was at the Coke machine trying to get a Diet Coke. And I ran up and I pushed Dr. Pepper right before she could hit Diet Coke. She turned around. I'm like, oh my gosh.
0: Wrong.
2: That's not my friend Veronica. I thought it was my friend Veronica. It wasn't. It was the hottest girl in school.
0: And then you guys dated.
2: No.
1: They were just friends.
0: I just became friends. Yeah. Dang.
1: My friend got arrested at my dad's house once because the police came and the officer was a woman and he kept saying, yes, sir.
0: No way. They arrested him?
1: Well, yeah. So
0: I'm sure it was about other things. But that probably pushed it over.
1: We were in high school. We were having a party. My dad's neighbors called the police. My dad was out of town. But I was living with my mom, so I had a curfew. So I had to go back to my mom's house. So I wasn't even there. I just get a call that my friend Scott had been arrested for, underage drinking. And she was asking him his birthday. And he was like, March 3rd, 1998. The officer was like, that's this year. And he's like, yes, sir. And she was like, he's way drunk. It's ma'am.
2: Oh, God.
1: Well, he was asleep on the couch. To be fair, she woke him up.
0: Oh, he's to be fair. Lunchbox, you have any of those kind of stories?
3: Man, I've done a lot of them where I've gone up to the wrong, hey, how's it going? You go give someone a hug. Oh, I don't know you. Mm-hmm. I've done that a couple times. And it's like, oh, sorry about that.
0: The embarrassing one is when you wave at somebody, you turn into a hair slick back and you realize it's not the person. It's not you. I'm going to slick my hair back instead.
1: I got a hair compliment once and I said, thank you. And they were like, oh, talking to the girl behind you with the pink hair.
0: Nice of you to say thank you, though.
1: Well, I was at a restaurant, and I walked up in the hostess stand, and the hostess, it looked like she was looking right at me, and she was like, oh my gosh, I love your hair. And I was like, thank you. And then I look back, and the girl behind me has this, like, gorgeous, like, cool pink hair situation. And she was like, I was talking about her hair.
0: That's even embarrassing for the hostess. If I'm the hostess, I modify it. And now it's your compliment, Amy.
1: Exactly.
0: Yep. I don't go, nope, that wasn't for you. That's now yours.
1: Mm-hmm.
0: Oh, that sucks. Another one is, back in the day, more people would Bluetooth. Now they'll AirPod it on phones a little bit, and you think they're talking to you.
3: Yeah.
0: And they're talking AirPod.
3: Yes.
0: Like, yeah, what's up? I'm on the phone. Oh, my bad. Sorry about that.
2: I had one recently on an elevator. I was getting off, and this girl goes, see you later. And I go, yeah, see you later. And it turns out she knew somebody else in the elevator that was getting out. She's like, no, I was talking to him.
0: Thankfully, those doors closed.
2: Yeah.
0: And when the doors closed, all the humiliation went away.
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6: From Fort Wayne and Adams News. Good morning. It's Monday. It's June 29th. Here's what's happening. An extreme heat warning going into place today through Thursday with humidity and temperatures feeling above 100. Chris Powers has more.
7: A typical summer weather pattern settles in across much of the nation today, with dangerous heat expanding across the central and eastern U.S. Afternoon thunderstorms are expected from the central plains into parts of the Midwest.
6: And only a small chance for those showers here in Fort Wayne. The heat will also impact trash and recycling pickups. Those will start at 5 a.m. on days with predicted 90-plus temperatures.

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0: From the National Weather Service, while we're starting out in the 70s, you can already feel the humidity. An extreme heat warning for today through Thursday, and it's going to feel like it's over 100 this afternoon. Only a very small chance for some showers. Breezy for tomorrow, but just still very hot. 93 for the high, feeling above 100, and a high of 97 on Wednesday.
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4: I want to go over and talk to Ruby, who lives in D.C. Hey, Ruby, you're on the show. Good morning.
5: 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Good morning, studio.
6: Morning.
5: I wanted to jog your mind. About 4 years ago, I offered Lunchbox a role in a film in Southern Ohio. And we replaced him with an A-list actor, and we paid him $20,000. Plus, we paid for all his lodging and travel. And I kind of wanted to, you know, hit up Lunchbox and say, hey, you missed an amazing opportunity. The feature film hit streaming in October, and we have a big premiere in Cincinnati on September 24th.
4: I remember
5: it's
4: this.
5: It's going to...
4: She's not, for our listeners, she's not making this up. Yeah. I remember this because we then tried to find a town in Ohio and Lunchbox. I might drive. I don't know. Are you going to fly me first class? All that happened. So this actually came, you guys did it?
5: Yeah, I totally did it. I invested 100% in the film. I'm the producer, one of the directors. I'm the writer. I'm the lead actress. And I've been doing all the PR afterwards, trying to get this thing out there and hit distribution and everything. So I've pretty much done it all with my editor and DP.
4: Who did you hire to do the role?
5: It was Eric Roberts.
4: I know Eric.
7: Oh, yeah.
8: You said A-list.
7: No, that's A-list.
4: Let me see. That's Julia Roberts' brother. He is. Oh, yeah. I know who Eric Roberts is.
7: Yeah. Well, mainly like older films.
9: Oh, yeah.
4: He was in The
9: totally.
4: Dark Knight.
9: Mm-hmm.
4: That's all really I know of him right now. But I know the name, and I know he's in The Dark Knight. What else is he in, Mike? Best of the Best? I don't know what that is. But anyway, he's a real actor.
9: The Cable Guy.
4: He's in The Cable Guy?
9: Uh-huh.
4: The Expendables?
9: Babylon.
4: Oh, that's good. So, okay, so how long, I don't know, what's next? Like, what's happening with the movie?
5: So, we premiere in September in Cincinnati, Ohio, big red carpet event. And then on October 1st, it hits streaming. I'm trying to do a lot of promotion and get on podcasts, get on shows, all of that stuff to just get the name out there so people are looking for it when it hits on October 1st.
4: Is it called Dogwood?
5: And it's called Dogwood. That is correct.
7: You found it?
4: Yeah, it's on IMDb. It's literally, I'm looking at it here. Wow, look at you guys.
5: Yeah, that's it. Thank you. And, you know, I'm trying to do everything myself, mainly because I don't have a lot of funds left over, but I'm just pulling things out. And I'm not asking for money. That's not what this call is about. I wanted to ask Lunchbox, why would you pass up such an incredible opportunity? And I said, negotiate the rate with me. You could have made $20,000 on this thing. And the lead character's name is Daniel.
7: Daniel
9: Manning.
7: Wow.
9: Who didn't even know at the time? Gosh. Oh, gosh.
8: Look.
4: Do you remember this, Lunchbox?
8: I do remember this. And I'm just going to tell you how important this was to Eric Roberts. It's not even listed on his IMDb. It sounded so sketchy.
4: He's here on IMDb as Eric Roberts playing Daniel Manilis or something.
8: Yeah, but I'm just looking at his IMDb, and Dogwood is not listed anywhere.
7: Yeah, but he doesn't control his IMDb.
4: Not. Yes, it is. It literally is upcoming. 86 movies. Number one, Dogwood.
8: Oh,
4: completed.
8: Upcoming. Oh, I was on previous.
4: It's not out yet.
9: Gosh, he was on Suits for a while. Righteous Gemstones.
4: Dang. They offered you that role.
9: Yeah.
4: But because you didn't flown first class, you didn't take
8: it. But it didn't sound legit. She sounded real shady and like, you're going to come to some small town and put you up in a seedy motel. And I was like, man, I don't know.
4: That's an independent film.
8: Well, I'm not used to independent. I'm used to like
4: you're used to nothing.
9: Yeah, exactly.
7: What is he talking about?
4: You're used to nothing.
8: Is this girl's name Ruby?
4: Yeah, Ruby.
8: Yeah, there she is. I see her picture.
4: Yeah.
5: Yeah, I'm a Marine combat veteran. I grew up in you know, small town Southern Ohio.

0: And I decided once I left the military, and I was an intelligence officer in the federal government until 2017, that I was going after my dream of becoming an actor.
1: Wait, is this your character or you're the real person?
0: That is me. I'm the real person. The character...
1: That's the movie. That's another movie right there.
2: Like right? Write that story.
3: Hey, Ruby, I want to give you credit. You ain't bad looking.
2: Oh, yeah. No, she's beautiful. Or you're beautiful, Ruby.
0: I met you all in Vegas in that same year. I came to the festival or whatever it was called. I came there just to meet you guys. Because I love Amy, Lunchbox, Eddie. I have pictures with Lunchbox hugging him.
1: And you offered him a lead role, and he thought, man, not going to take it. What's it streaming on? Like, when it comes, where can we find it when it comes out? Can you say yet?
0: It'll hit everything except for Netflix and Hulu. And you'll have to buy it on Amazon.
1: Got it. Okay.
3: Well, here's the crazy part.
1: What?
2: Oh, I cannot wait to buy it.
3: She says she was going to give me that role of whatever that guy Roberts is. But he is so much older. I don't think it'd work if I was,
4: dude.
3: I'm a lot younger than that dude.
4: You don't look young,
1: dude. You
2: gray everywhere.
3: Yeah, dude, he's like,
1: I think he's 70. Well, looks younger than you.
2: I'm sure Ruby could address that. She's the writer, the director. She can mold the character into whatever it needs to be.
1: Right, Ruby?
0: Absolutely. Just what Amy said. We changed the role to fit Eric Roberts versus a younger guy like Lunchbox.
1: And you threw it away. Yep. She called and offered Lunchbox the role. And he said, if you don't fly me first class and I don't get this and that, I'm not doing it. That's wild.
2: This has got to be now. He's regretting this so hard right now.
4: Big time, big time.
2: Dude,
4: you could have been a movie
2: regret actor.
1: Like a real role.
3: Yeah, but you guys were on board with me at the time.
1: No, we weren't.
3: Like, this sounds like a terrible, like, no. This is not really going to happen. You're going to get up there and they're going to rob you.
4: We never said that.
1: Okay, so Dogwood, it streams. I know you said October, but it streams in October, right?
0: I'll hit streaming in October, yes.
1: Okay. Call us back once it hits streaming. We'd love to talk to you again and give you a little promo as soon as it goes up. Because right now, we're talking about it, but people won't remember. But call us back when it goes up. We'd love to talk to you again.
0: Okay, perfect. Thanks, Bobby.
1: Lunchbox, you missed an opportunity. Massive opportunity.
2: Now I feel like we just throw out if Ruby writes anything else, maybe she'll consider.
1: And how about her story?
4: Amazing.
1: She's working in intelligence for the...
2: government. I know. Bobby was like, wait, is that the movie?
1: No, I didn't know if that was like our character.
2: I know,
1: that
2: sounded awesome. Sounds interesting.
1: Anyway, sorry, Lunchbox, and great job, Ruby. And it's called Dogwood.

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2: So Ray's going to play us a single word from a movie. We have to guess the movie. Hit that example.
7: Bueller.
2: That is?
8: Ferris Bueller's Day Off.
2: Everybody understand the concept here?
9: Yes.
2: How many you got, Raymundo?
9: 7.
2: All right, let's go. What is that called? Will you hit that again?
9: I'm in.
2: I'm in.
10: I'm in for the win.
2: What do you have?
10: I put Castaway.
2: Yeah, I thought it was called Outcast at first, but I did put Castaway.
9: Interesting.
2: Castaway. Amy?
11: Castaway.
2: Eddie?
9: Castaway.
2: Good job. Number two. Oh, I know this one.
8: Hello!
9: I'm in.
10: Got it. I'm in for the win.
11: I'm in.
8: Okay. Hello!
2: All right. Eddie?
9: Miss Doubtfire.
2: I have Miss Doubtfire. Amy?
11: Miss Doubtfire.
2: Lunchbox?
10: Miss Doubtfire.
2: Good. That's a funny movie. Underappreciated. Like, that's a really funny movie.
9: Yeah.
2: Kind of weird when you look back at the dynamics like a dad, but still, funny movie. Next.
9: Adrian!
11: Oh.
9: I'm in
10: for the win.
8: Adrian!
2: Everybody good?
11: Yeah.
2: What?
11: We're good.
2: Yeah, why'd you laugh? Do you know it?
11: Yeah.
2: 1, 2, 3.
8: Rocky!
2: Okay. All right,
9: that was kind of weird, Amy.
2: You were just kind of odd about your end. You're
11: what?
2: Like, I'm in.
11: Well, y'all made me watch that. I would.
9: Rocky?
11: Yeah. Rocky 4.
2: Oh, but not one. Yeah.
11: Was that one?
9: That's one.
2: No, yeah, you saw 4 the best, but that was Rocky 1.
11: Cool.
2: Yeah. Go ahead.
8: Forever.
11: Wait, what?
9: Oh my gosh.
2: I know this one. We hit it again?
8: Forever.
2: I'm in.
7: forever.
10: I'm in for the win.
9: Are you out? Or you miss it?
2: No.
9: Okay, good.
2: I'm just having a good time.
9: For all right, I'm in.
2: We're just living in the summer, you know?
11: Okay.
2: Amy?
11: Goonies?
2: Nah.
11: Oh, man.
2: Kid movie, though. Eddie?
9: Sandlot.
2: Yep.
11: Oh, close.
9: Okay. Hey.
2: Ver. Lunchbox?
10: The Sandlot.
2: Yeah.
11: Dang.
2: It's one of the ones I've seen. All right, go ahead.
7: Baldi!
2: I don't even know what just happened there.
10: I have no idea what they said.
2: We do that again?
7: Baldi!
9: Are they saying the name of the movie?
2: I don't know what they're saying.
10: I don't either.
2: Again?
7: Baldi!
9: I have no idea.
10: Movie?
9: I have a guess. I'm in.
11: I'm in.
10: What? Can we play it again?
2: We did three.
10: Oh.
2: I think that's three. Is that three, Ray?
12: Yeah.
2: Okay, I'm in.
10: I put something down.
2: I don't know what she's saying. It sounds old, so I put, I've never seen it. Jack Nicholson, The Birds?
9: I don't think he's in The Birds.
2: Oh. Well, I just put The Birds.
9: Is he? That's funny. No, no, no. The Birds is old. Alfred Hitchcock.
2: Dustin Hoffman.
9: Mm-mm. No? No, no one famous like that.
2: Oh, I put The Birds. Still ain't it. Amy?
11: Poltergeist.
2: Mm. Mm. Eddie?
9: Sounds like she's saying Bambi.
10: Bambi?
9: So I put down Bambi.
11: I did not hear that, but maybe.
2: Lunchbox?
10: I heard them yelling, Sandy!
2: Grease.
10: No, Jaws. Like, oh, don't get eaten by the shark. Sounded old.
2: Don't tell us the answer yet, but what's the word?
12: Melting.
2: Okay, play it again.
9: Oh.
2: Oh, it's
7: melting.
2: Wizard of Oz. Wizard of Oz.
9: I'm melting.
11: Okay. Oh,
2: good one.
9: Dang.
2: Hey, look at The Birds.
9: You were right, though. It was old.
2: Yeah, it sounds like the audio is black and white. Is that a thing? Where the audio is black
9: yes,
2: and white?
9: Yes.
2: All right, go ahead.

0: crap.
1: What?
2: Okay. I know.
3: Oh, I got it.
2: I think I do too.
4: What? Do it again.
3: Stella!
2: No, I'm in. I don't have it.
1: Stella.
2: I'm thinking of Rosebud.
3: What? The dog?
2: No, that's Beethoven.
3: That's Air Bud.
2: That's Beethoven. Oh, yeah.
1: Stella.
2: I don't know.
1: Stella.
4: Stop saying Stella, because yeah, I don't think that's what you're saying.
1: That's what they said.
4: No.
2: I thought they were saying Stella, but I don't know the movie.
4: They're not.
1: 100% they're saying Stella.
4: Hit it.
3: Stella!
2: It sounds like Stella to me.
4: Oh.
2: Or melting.
1: Stella.
2: You know it?
3: Oh, I'm in.
2: Do you know it?
3: Pretty sure I know it.
2: Okay.
4: Ugh. Hold on.
2: I'm in. Amy, what do you have?
4: Charlie and the Chocolate Factory.
2: I have Beethoven the dog. Yes. Lunchbox.
1: It.
2: No, Eddie?
3: I believe Stella is from The Godfather. And she
4: oh, it
3: dies.
4: Is Stella? It is Stella.
2: Is that it?
5: Mike D, what is it? Is it A Streetcar Named Desire, is that?
6: That is it?
3: Oh, dang, it is Marlon Brando.
2: That's a movie?
1: A what?
3: A Streetcar Named Desire.
4: Wait, that's in this game?
1: That's in this game?
3: Hey, it's
1: what
3: a big movie.
1: What movies are we doing here?
4: No, it's not big. I've never heard of that movie in my life.
3: What? It's older, but it's big.
2: Well, then older? Bro, I didn't get it either.
4: Okay, bro.
2: Even bro over here didn't get it.
3: I thought I had
2: and
3: it.
2: He watched Blacks
4: Stella.
2: And Whites.
4: And he was saying Stella, my bad.
1: What year is that from?
4: 1942.
3: I would guess 50 something.
6: It is from 51.
4: Okay. What are we?
2: All right, next one, Ray.
7: Gangsters.
2: That's the last one. I'm in.
3: Hold on. I'm in.
7: Gangsters.
2: What's the score?
6: Bobby and Eddie and Lunchbox have 4. Amy has 3.
2: Oh, wow.
3: We have 4. That's pretty good.
2: I missed all the black and white ones.
1: I wrote it. What is that? I'm in for the win.
4: I'm in.
2: Lunchbox.
1: That is McLovin, and I hope it is in Superbad.
2: I have Superbad.
1: Yes.
2: Eddie?
3: I have Superbad.
2: Amy?
4: I have Gangsta Paradise.
2: Ray, how many do you have left?
8: We can do 4 if you want.
2: You want a speed round?
3: Yes.
2: We'll do speed round for 3. Ready? Say your name, guys, for your buzzer.
3: Okay.
2: Go.
9: Sparta!
1: Bloodrock!
2: Eddie.
3: Gladiator.
8: No.
2: Bobby. The other one, 300.
3: Dang! The other Gladiator movie?
2: The other guy that looks like Russell Crowe. That's that one. All right. Next one, go.
7: Red Rock!
3: Eddie! The Shining.
2: Oh, man. I didn't even know that one.
3: Jack Nicholson.
2: Oh, the birds. Jack Nicholson.
3: No, he's not on the birds.
2: All right, last one.
7: Excellent!
3: Dang it.
2: Bill and Ted's Excellent Adventure.
3: Wow. Hit him.
2: Hit me.
7: You're unbelievable.
2: Oh!
3: Good win, dude. You're too fast.
2: That last one.
3: You're too fast.
2: Hey, you're too black and white, man. You're too black and white. All right, good job, everybody.
7: Coming up. Tell me something good. Yeah.
2: A senior living community in Texas has become home to dozens of people who all share one specific thing in common. This will blow your mind. Lunchbox has the story next and Tell Me Something Good.
7: Let's go.
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0: From the National Weather Service, while we're starting out in the 70s, you can already feel the humidity. An extreme heat warning for today through Thursday, and it's going to feel like it's over 100 this afternoon. Only a very small chance for some showers. Breezy for tomorrow, but just still very hot. 93 for the high, feeling above 100, and a high of 97 on Wednesday.
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3: Westminster Senior Living Community in Austin, Texas has 50 people from the same graduating class.
4: Wow.
3: They all graduated from Austin High.
5: What up?
3: And all these years later, they ended up 50 of them living in the same senior living place.
6: That's cool.
5: Okay. Is this like a thing?
4: That's where Amy's going to go.
5: Yeah. Is this where all the alumni go?
4: For those that don't know, that's where Amy went to high school.
5: Yeah, go Maroons.
4: And so, yeah, book your ticket now.
5: I know. Wait, hold on. So what year did they graduate? Does it say?
3: It doesn't say. That just says all these years later, they found themselves back together at this place, and they do participate in alumni events and celebrations that brings a lot of community to the place.
6: That's awesome.
5: My first public speech ever given was at an alumni event at Austin High my senior year. And all the alumni come back. And
4: you should go talk to them then. Same people, probably.
5: Yeah, maybe.
4: All the alumni.
5: Maybe they were there.
4: Maybe. That's crazy. It wasn't on purpose, though, right?
3: I don't think it was on purpose. I think they just kind of gradually, and then
5: must
3: once
5: be a
3: you know,
5: popular place.
4: Yeah.
5: Hey, word of mouth.
6: We should all end up in the same.
4: No. I'm good. Yeah. I'm good. Okay. I'm good. No. I'm good.

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0: Lunchbox wants us all to make a pact with each other.
1: Okay.
0: Oh, Amy will do anything for a group.
2: She didn't even know what it is.
1: I like us all doing something together. What is it?
3: I want to make a pact that none of us, and I mean none of us, will RSVP to Morgan's little celebration for her wedding.
4: Why?
3: Morgan wants to play games. Morgan doesn't want to tell us when her wedding is. She wants it to be a surprise. She'll just come back married. So, guys, let's play games right back.
0: Why are you so angry? Why is your tone so angry?
3: We will surprise her if we're going to show up or not. So she'll be sitting there whenever this celebration is. Man, is Bobby going to walk in that door? Is Amy going to walk in that door? Lunchbox, is he coming? I don't know, guys. Everybody will be asking. She won't have any idea. Then we decide on the day. Do we show up? Do we not? She wants to play games. We play games back. Today, we make a pact. We will not RSVP to her thing.
1: But I think I already did.
3: Take it back. Undo it.
0: Why are you so upset by
1: this?
3: Because she acts like her wedding is like Taylor Swift, has to be secretive. And we can't know. And like, she's this big old deal. And it's like,
4: that's kind of true.
0: It is?
4: A little bit. Like, she won't tell us the date. Come on.
3: Like, it's like, just tell us. It's like, we're not going.
4: And she won't tell us the location. Like, come on.
3: It's somewhere on the eastern side of the United States.
1: Like, well, not the party part we're going to. We know where that is.
4: I don't even know where that is.
0: But you guys want to know where the wedding is and when the wedding is.
4: Well, no, it's not even that I want to know. It's more just like, why not tell us?
0: Like, why not tell them, Morgan?
1: I wanted it to be a surprise on the show. Like, I just wanted it for the bit. It wasn't meant to be like this whole thing where you guys feel personally victimized that you didn't find out the date. I just thought it'd be fun that I go off and I get married and I come back. I'm like, guys, I'm married. But now it's weird. And so I might as well just tell you guys, but I'll tell you off the air.
3: See, this pact is working, guys.
0: No, there's no pact.
3: This pact is working. She's feeling the pressure.
1: Morgan, you don't have to say anything.
0: Don't say. Now I would say nothing. I would say nothing to them.
3: Yeah, and that's why we're making this pact.
0: No, we are. I'm out of the pact.
3: What do you mean?
0: I'm not in any of this.
3: And then we're going to do it under an oath. I got a whole statement.
4: The thing is, Lunchbox,
0: I am curious to hear the statement.
4: Okay, let's hear it.
0: Go ahead.
3: I
0: don't want to follow with it, but Amy will be an example. You don't have to commit to it. But okay.
3: Oh, yeah. You're going to state your name.
0: Okay, go ahead.
1: Okay,
3: You didn't say state
0: your name.
3: Well, I was trying to, but she interrupted me. All right. I, state your name.
1: I, Amy.
3: Promise.
1: Promise.

0: Do not RSP.
1: RSVP
0: to Morgan's wedding celebration.
1: To Morgan's wedding celebration.
0: And want her to squirm, wiggle, and stress, wondering if I will show up.
1: Hold on. And want her to squirm, wiggle, and stress, wondering if I'm going to show up.
0: And then today's date.
2: What the? No.
0: You know, isn't that what you do on the
3: contract?
0: Yeah, contracts. I think it's a great
2: Morgan,
0: idea.
2: Morgan, I would now not tell them for sure just to drive them crazy.
4: I think I should. And you know what? Lunch, if you decide not to come, I get to save money. So like,
0: but you won't know. Maybe I'll show up. Well,
2: I think
4: I won't have food for you.
2: The meaner prank would be everybody RSVP and then you decide later if you want to come. That way she spends money.
0: Oh. Oh, wow. All right, everybody RSVP.
2: No, decide
0: if you want to go or not.
2: No, you would say click yes, and then we'll decide if we're going to show or not.
1: Since we are talking about this.
0: Oh, see, Amy's
3: where
0: got
3: are you getting
0: there?
3: Yeah,
0: here we go.
1: No. The party, is it something where we should all meet up and go together?
3: What are you talking about, Amy?
1: Why wouldn't we?
2: We're going to get a limo?
3: Yeah, a party bus? So what are we doing?
1: We like do a pre-hang and then go.
2: I don't think that's it.
1: It's like a built-in night.
0: Where do you want to pre-hang
1: at? Eddie, I can't believe you're against this.
0: Wait, where do you want to pre-hang at?
1: Whatever. Well, I don't. If we knew where it was, we could pick a location. I mean, I'm happy to offer at my house, but I know it's probably not on the way.
2: So what will we do in this pre-hang? Isn't that not what we're doing every day before we go home?
3: So we're doing now.
1: Okay, whatever.
0: No, guys, just tell Amy yes, and she'll make the reservation, and we just don't show.
2: Then we do our own pack. Yeah, we don't put Amy's pre-hang.
1: I don't know. And then we all ride together. We could get
3: in
1: a
3: what?
1: In a car? In a black car?
3: Oh, wow.
2: Amy's dying for human interaction.
3: She is.
2: Guys.
5: Yeah. Get your Bobby Bones on.
6: It's Bobby Bones.
7: 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Got braids in her hair. First time I seen her walk by, and I about fell up on my chair.

0: In the next segment, there's something on this show that we don't talk about for a reason. But we're going to talk about it. Maybe for the last time ever. And if you know, you know. If not, we'll do it next. But we don't talk about this next thing that we're going to talk about in the next segment. Hang on a second and we'll get to it.
1: Yeah. Get your Bobby Bones on.
2: It's Bobby
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0: never watched Harry Potter, but the person who you couldn't talk about, his name is Voldemort.
1: Correct.
0: And they didn't say his name?
1: People had said his name, but it was very taboo to say his name because he was so dark. And it, saying his name would bring bad things to happen.
0: Mm. There was also Beetlejuice.
2: Oh, yeah.
0: If you said his name three times, Beetlejuice would appear. See, they don't want people saying Beetlejuice. There was also, back when I was a kid, if you went into the bathroom and said Bloody Mary three times and turned around, she'd come out of the mirror and kill you.
2: I remember that.
0: So you didn't say Bloody Mary. There's a word on this show we don't say. Do you guys know the word?
1: Mm-hmm.
0: What's the word?
1: Oh, palate.
0: Palate.
2: And that's just one time.
0: It's one time. It's the word you don't say on this show. And so what the palate is, we a long time ago put all of our money together because Lunchbox had this idea that we would go and buy an Amazon return pallet. We wouldn't know what was in it. We all put in 60, 70, 80 bucks or something.
2: 80 bucks, yeah.
0: Spent hundreds of dollars on this thing, and he was going to sell it all and give us all the money. It was so dramatic on the show. Lunchbox would be screaming at people. Him and Abby were screaming at each other. It was Ragebox. And when Ragebox pops his little head out, we run. So we got some money. I don't know where we are, but we stopped talking about it. It's the Voldemort, Beetlejuice, Bloody Mary of this show. You don't talk about the palette. Lunchbox wants to talk about the palette.
1: What, like, is it good news or bad news? Like, is it?
3: I mean, I can't believe when you started that and you went through all those words. I can't believe Amy knew it was palette. I didn't know you were going to get that. But guys, we are here.
0: The mystery palette. $87.50 a person. $525 for this palette we did not know what was going to be in.
2: Dude, it immediately puts me in a bad mood.
1: Yeah, I don't
0: because
1: know
0: he
1: why
0: wouldn't
1: he
0: sell
1: shocked.
0: The stuff and he just kept all the money. And go ahead.
3: No, I tried to sell all the stuff and I kept trying and I didn't want to come back to you guys until I had a profit. I wanted to hold on to that money until I had a profit.
0: Years.
3: I gave you a profit and now there's another update. Are you ready?
2: Whatever, dude.
3: Hit it, Ray!
0: Okay.
3: Guys, I'm here with an important announcement. The pallet is dead. Blinds, gone. Going to Goodwill. It's time. It's been years. I've finally given up. Massage cushion. They're going to find a good home. Truck mat. Dead. Gone. Another pallet item. Someone offered 25. I wanted 95. Didn't take it. It's gone. And I should have taken it. I apologize for all the stress and anger and frustration it caused. Bye-bye, pallet. Rest in peace.
2: This is stupid.
0: We encouraged you to sell it for much cheaper because you would have made us all more money.
3: It was just, I was going to be selling it for $2, and $2 is not worth our time and gas to go meet people to sell this stuff.
0: You said 25.
3: That was 2 years ago when the guy offered me 25, and I kept it up for $95 thinking that someone was going to bite. No one ever bit. I would lower the price a dollar to bring it back up to the front of Facebook Marketplace, and it just didn't work. No one wanted that stuff. No one wanted a massage chair that goes over your cushion. I don't know if it's in your car or in your house. No one wanted it. So after it sitting in the guest bedroom for all these years, all the angry fights, hostility in this room,
2: from
3: I felt
2: you,
3: like...
2: From you.
3: A little bit from me, a little bit from you and you and you and you and you. I felt like it was time to say goodbye to the pallet, to say adios and get rid of it. Wash our hands so we can all be in better moods and our lives can move forward. So I took it all to Goodwill.
1: So we're
0: but there's no good.
2: That's not good news.
0: It's just news.
1: Well, it's just we put it to bed.
3: We did. There's no more anger. There's no more animosity. Like, we have done it. We made a profit and we moved on. We look for our next opportunity.
0: We don't. No.
2: We're not doing
0: any opportunity.
3: No, we're probably not going to do a pallet again because that was a lot harder than that people made it sound online.
0: Okay. Everybody good?
1: Yeah.
2: This is so stupid of me, but part of me thought that he made another sale.
0: Me too. I was waiting for him to be in a parking lot and sell something and be like, oh, God, more money. He comes in with all his money up.
1: I know.
2: I should have known better.
1: About that. It's okay, though. It's okay. We're just going to put it to bed.
0: It's put to bed. Okay, everybody, palette is officially that chapter is closed.
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1: Bobby Bones Show. Did your friend say someone on the show looked like they were on steroids or acted like they were on steroids?
2: She just said to me, is so-and-so on steroids? That was the question. Huh. So I think it could be a combo, but more so looks.
3: Because they look strong?
1: Because they're like ripped?
2: This is what I'm bringing to you guys. We need to unpack this mystery.
1: Okay, I don't know who it is. So our options are going to be...
2: Every guy on the
1: all
2: show.
1: All the dudes. Scuba, Ray, Lunchbox, Eddie, and myself, and Mike D.
2: Yeah. So who on the show...
1: I'm going to take Mike off because he's not on camera enough
2: steroid
1: to give
2: vibes.
1: Steroid. I don't think he's on camera enough.
2: Right.
1: Okay, so I'm going to remove Mike. It's not Lunchbox for sure.
3: Because he definitely doesn't look like and he's on steroids.
1: If it's like how you act, maybe, but how you look...
3: Like angry?
1: I'm taking him out. Okay. I think it's got to be Ray or Eddie.
4: It's Ray or Scuba.
3: Why would it be me?
4: It's Ray or Scuba.
1: I think you look thick. Tough? I think you no, not tough. I think
3: oh,
1: you
3: baby?
1: Look. I think you look not fat, but like you're wearing shirts too that are a little tighter.
3: Really?
1: Yeah.
2: Is he wearing shirts that are tighter,
4: or is his body just getting bigger?
3: My shirt is just getting tighter.
4: Yeah.
1: Fair, but you can't see like your stomach from the table.
3: Okay. All right.
1: So
2: it's definitely something in the.
1: I
2: upper
1: think
2: body,
1: it's either
2: that's what's on
1: Eddie
2: camera.
1: Or, but Ray always looks like a little mini bodybuilder, dude. So he's probably on steroids anyway.
3: Yeah, it wouldn't surprise me.
1: Ray, you did steroids, right?
5: Yeah, but we're talking 20 years ago.
3: That's okay, dude. Okay. You're good. It's okay.
1: They still working?
5: No. The minute you stop using them, they're no longer benefit you.
1: You recommend them?
5: The new peptides, yes. There's ways to do it that are a lot more healthy.
1: Well, that's not a steroid. A peptide
5: is. Yeah,
1: it doesn't have to be a steroid. You can take peptides that aren't steroid at all.
5: I'm just saying it's a steroid because you can definitely lift 10 to 15 more pounds.
3: Really?
5: Yeah. Oh, instantly with these things. I can do that on creatine. I do creatine. You can bench press 25 extra pounds that same day.
1: You know, creatine just puts water in your muscles, right?
5: Correct. That's why
2: you
5: got
2: to make sure to hydrate. Yeah. I had to get off of it because I wasn't drinking enough water.
1: Amy's taking something that's about water and not drinking water. Okay, I'm going to go with Eddie. I think that's who it is. Eddie, who's your guess?
3: I mean, Ray. It's definitely not me. Maybe Scuba.
1: Okay, Lunchbox, your guess?
4: It's Scuba, and it's all because of that little thing and how
1: right. Hand thing. Okay. Mm-hmm. Scuba?
6: You asked me if I take roids?
1: No.
6: Oh, yeah, I don't think it's me. I would say maybe Ray would be my guess.
1: Who is it?
2: Okay, so my friend came up to me and said, is Eddie
1: exactly.
2: on steroids?
3: What?
1: Exactly.
3: Really? Guys, I look jacked? That's what I'm talking
1: yeah,
3: about.
1: Yeah, kind of, a little bit. Like, let's you were go, wearing baby. A shirt on a podcast last week. It was one of those I gave you. One of those, button-up
3: yeah,
1: golf
3: it's
1: shirts.
3: Like a pearl snap, but it's a golf shirt.
1: Yeah. You look pretty jacked.
3: Huh. I mean, I have been hitting the gym a little bit, trying to work
2: but
3: on that
2: like
3: testosterone.
2: But it'll, like, swell your face, you know?
1: What will?
2: Steroids. A steroid. Like, even if you take, like, medication that is, you know, sometimes the doctor prescribes.
1: Are you saying that he has a fat face?
3: No. You're saying my face is
1: why
3: fat?
1: Did you go to that?
4: Yeah.
2: No, this is what she said.
3: She said fat face?
1: Did she say fat face?
2: She didn't say fat face.
1: Then why did you say fat
2: face? She said steroid face.
3: Who's this friend of yours?
2: She said steroid face. You know her. She said steroid face.
1: Okay.
2: I don't know what steroid face is. But I assume it must swell the body. Does steroids swell the body? Yes or no?
1: Steroid face or cortisol face is a common side effect. It causes rounding, puffiness, or double chin fat redistribution. I don't know.
3: Double chin, Amy?
1: Oh, no. This turned into

0: This is not what I thought it was.
1: It started off with like, okay, cool, like I'm looking
2: Eddie getting jacked. Yeah,
1: yeah, now they're like, I got a fat face.
3: I don't know. She didn't say that. She said, is Eddie on steroids?
2: Did she say anything about his face?
3: Yeah, she said, I saw a video of him the other day, and he's looking like steroid face.
4: Huh. Oh, man, they're calling you double chin.
1: I would think steroid face would be like red and
2: yeah,
1: like,
2: me too. Like
3: yes, I assume the same thing like too. Hogan. Like your shoulders are bigger, your neck,
1: yeah,
3: your face.
2: Weird. Are you on steroids?
1: The answer is no.
2: I definitely thought this was going to be complimentary to somebody.
1: Me
2: not,
1: too.
3: Yeah, I don't think it's negative.
1: Wow.
2: It's negative. Yeah, it's negative. Sorry, dude.
1: Yeah, thanks, man.
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7: From the National Weather Service, while we're starting out in the 70s, you can already feel the humidity. An extreme heat warning for today through Thursday, and it's going to feel like it's over 100 this afternoon. Only a very small chance for some showers. Breezy for tomorrow, but just still very hot. 93 for the high, feeling above 100, and a high of 97 on Wednesday.
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4: 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Eric Church, Hardy, Brandon Lake, Ashley McBride. 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

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When I used to be the wild child and my sister was like the favored child, I hated it. But once she became a teenager, all that changed. I was a favorite. She was a nightmare.

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Good morning, Monday. I'm Angie Nash. Hot one out there, baby. Boots on the Bend, I've got your tickets coming up in 6 minutes at 11:10, US 93.3.

0: KLOS 93.3 Fort Wayne's At Work Country Station. I'm Angie Nash. Boots on the Bend is nothing but a party. Eric Church, Hardy, Brandon Lake, and Ashley McBride. I've got your tickets right now if you want to go see them. The show is August 14th and 15th. 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

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Better Dig 2. That's from the band Perry. I love. That's one of my all-time favorites. I love that song. I don't know what that really says about me. Band Perry going to be in Van Wert in just a matter of weeks.

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2: 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And 16 years ago, The House That Built Me was number one. 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It's such a good song. Beautiful lyrics. She wrote it about her own childhood home. And it's your throwback song of the day on US 93.3.

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2: 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I'm Greg Allen. Scott Logue has been selected as the cooperative's next chief executive officer, succeeding Kevin Still, who will retire September 1st after a remarkable 42-year career with Keystone. According to Logue,
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2: 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I'm Greg Allen.
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That's Jason Aldean. He's the artist of the month for June. Two more days. 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

0: 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Hello, Monday. I'm Angie Nash here in the Country Club with Jessa Campbell from Visit Fort Wayne. Jessa, thank you for being here.
1: Thanks for having me.
0: I love it when you're here, honestly, because we go back so long, and it's so nice to have you here. And you have such a cute smile. It's
1: thank you.
0: Hard not to love that. So we're going to get into this community music strategy, which is massive. You just have the details. I've known about it for, 6 months, I guess, but it's been so under wraps and so top secret.
1: Yes.
0: I will be excited to learn more. So that's

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2: He's a ranch hand in a pinch, man. Hotter than the red on a cattle brand. Cause she's a gold digger with a quick trigger. A cast iron skillet swinging lid flipper.

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1: 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Jessa Campbell with Visit Fort Wayne is here, and literally 4 seconds ago I said, Jessa, wait, hold on, we gotta go on the radio.
2: We got this.
1: I forget sometimes that you're here, that we're here to like talk on the radio, mm-hmm. and not just like together.
2: Yes.
1: So let's get into this. Jessa Campbell with Visit Fort Wayne. Now, you were here a while ago and we talked really covertly mm-hmm. about a community music strategy.
2: Yes.
1: That has come to fruition. How mm-hmm. many people participated?
2: We had thousands of people participate in this survey that we sent out last year. So it was a year-long effort working with Sound Diplomacy. They're consultants that do this across the country, across the world, really. And they came into town and spoke with about 100 of our stakeholders, mm-hmm. as well as then surveyed our community. And we've had this strategy in the waiting, wanted to get it right when we yeah. launched it, as well as have some early successes so that the community can see that we really are taking this seriously and mm-hmm. want to make sure this strategy isn't just a paper document that sits on our desk. It is something we see and see implemented throughout the community over the years.
1: I love that. Where did you see the biggest surprise in your strategy study? Like, what was the most surprising information?
2: I think the most surprising is what we have defined in Fort Wayne of the number of assets we have, from live theater to performance venues, the like transversals, what they've called it, the asset value chain of that. And that includes Sweetwater, but also yeah. the nonprofits, the education space. We have an amazing local economy of music. And I don't think people realize that. I know I didn't, and I was working in trying to connect it.
1: Yeah.
2: But I knew that there was assets within our community, but just didn't know how broad and wide they are.
1: And something for everyone. There
2: exactly.
1: really is something for everyone. Mm-hmm. What do you say about the, what do you say, but there are a lot of music teachings, like the Pearl and
2: yep.
1: like, do you know what I'm saying?
2: Yeah.
1: Like music schools, mm-hmm. music education's popping yep. up. I think that's a real telling mm-hmm. sign, honestly, of any community. Once you start to see people branching out and doing it themselves,
2: yep.
1: you can tell that there's the want, the need, and the love there.
2: Mm-hmm. Exactly. And we've seen that so true within Fort Wayne. Of Pearl Arts District is a great example. Their partnership with Amp Lab and doing kind of an incubator space with students.
1: Yeah.
2: And now it's on us in our community of how do we engage those students from their early high school career into college and then find that opportunity here in Fort Wayne and building
1: yeah.
2: the business around that. Purdue Fort Wayne with their Golden Record label company that they have.
1: Yeah.
2: Great example of giving that real world experience, but how to then, once they graduate, what do we give them? And what do they have opportunity-wise here in Fort Wayne? And
1: yeah.
2: if they don't, can we help them build it?
1: Exactly. I don't mm-hmm. want any of our music kids leaving Fort Wayne anymore.
2: Yes.
1: We're not going to Berkeley. We're not going
2: no.
1: to IU School of Music.
2: No. Stay right here.
1: We're going to stay right here in Fort Wayne. She's Jessa Campbell with Visit Fort Wayne, and we're talking all about the entire hour. We're going to be talking about the community music strategy. If you have any questions, comments, don't call with your concerns. 260-483-9393. 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
5: 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US 93.3, I'm Randy Alomar. 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Eric Church, Hardy, Brandon Lake, Ashley McBride. That is at 5:30. They're going to be in South Bend August.

0: US 93.3, Fort Wayne's At Work Country Station. Angie Nash here with Jessa Campbell from Visit Fort Wayne. We were just talking. Neither one of us got an invitation to Taylor Swift's wedding. But
1: darn.
0: I know she called a lot of people, so I don't know if you have the same number.
1: Sure.
0: Maybe she changed
1: numbers. She lost my number.
0: Right, that happens. Where can we find this music study online?
1: Yes, you can go to fortwaynemusicoffice.com. You can find the strategy there, as well as we'll hope to publish updates from the results.
0: All right, perfect. And we're going to get

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0: KLAS 93.3 Fort Wayne's At Work Country Station. I'm Angie Nash here with Jessica Campbell from Visit Fort Wayne, and we're learning all about the community music strategy in the Fort Wayne Music Office. Mm-hmm. Fort Wayne Music Office. How cool is that to say?
1: It's very cool, and it's really one of the first in the state of Indiana.
0: Serious? Okay, mm-hmm. So tell me everything.
1: Yes, so the Fort Wayne Music Office is part of the 17 recommendations within the Fort Wayne Allen County Music Economy Strategy.
0: Okay, so let me stop you right there.
1: Yeah.
0: You may have seen this survey, the strategy come to you, and this is real life, real time work that we've decided. The city of Fort Wayne,
1: right.
0: We have all decided on this, which is awesome to have our input like actually put to work there.
1: Yes, it's impact seen directly. And we see it through these strategies from hearing from musicians and the artists, the businesses, community aspect of we want to see more engagement. We want to see more opportunities to engage with music. And you'll see those throughout these 17 recommendations. But some of those early recommendations were to build out a Fort Wayne Music Office and to build out a board. So we have seven organizations that came together to build out the Fort Wayne Music Office. Yes. So we have the City of Fort Wayne. We have Arts United. We have the Embassy Theater, Surak Enterprises, Sweetwater, Visit Fort Wayne, and Greater Fort Wayne. So it was decided within Visit Fort Wayne's and Greater Fort Wayne's Act Plan and then Visit Fort Wayne's Tourism Master Plan that music was a priority within our community. It's always been one of the most highly anticipated recommendations. People want to know what's happening with it. So we were a little quiet earlier part of this year because we were making way and trying to make sure we could get this music office together and launch, because that will be the key, the linchpin for the whole strategy itself. It will be leading these 17 recommendations day in and day out.
0: Ultimately, is there an ultimate goal, or we're just trying to be the music city?
1: I think it was identified in the Act Plan to be a top 10 music city. But really, what does that mean? We want to be specific to Fort Wayne. And what that is to us is with our businesses, with Sweetwater, can we incubate others? It's with our education, as we talked before, with Purdue Fort Wayne, University of St. Francis, as well as AMP Lab, all the school programs going on around music, and then our artists as well. So we want that to be the leading force in driving what music means to our community.
0: And it means so much.
1: It does.
0: Now, Jessa, I don't know if you can do this, but I love the Hard Rock Cafe. Can we get one in town? I know it's very cheesy and it's not, you know, a real music venue, but could we get a Hard Rock? I feel like it would fit out perfectly downtown.
1: Oh, I love the thinking. I'm always up for these big ideas, and I categorize them. I put them on a little list and keep them and save them until that right opportunity, and you know I'm always all ears for that.
0: Is it the list called Angie's Nuts?
1: No. It's Jess's Big Thinking.
0: Jess's Big Thinking. I love that. All right, tell me where we can find the music office online.
1: Yes, you can go to fortwaynemusicoffice.com, learn more about the strategy. We're also hiring for an executive director, or the first executive director for this office.
0: All right, we're going to learn a little bit more about it when we come back with Jessica Campbell from Visit Fort Wayne.
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1: 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I'm Angie Nash here in the Country Club with Jessica Campbell from Visit Fort Wayne, and I have been dying to get you in here to learn everything about the community music strategy. When she was talking earlier about it was really hush-hush for a long time. Boy, was it ever, because I was sending all kinds of emails. Jessa, just tell me a little bit. Just give me a little bit of information. She's like, no.
2: We had to do the announcement right.
1: I get it. No, I definitely get it. Now, the exciting part is somebody, hopefully from our area, but I guess anywhere, will be the director of it. So who are you looking for? What are you looking for?
2: Yes, you can find the job description on fortwaynemusicoffice.com. We're hiring for the first executive director in the Fort Wayne Music Office. So they will lead that day-to-day strategy, making connections with our community partners, kind of bringing the whole ecosystem together. We have some silos. We can bridge the gap and make it an even better experience. Obviously, there'll be low-hanging fruit we can tackle in some of the first years, but then it'll be implementing some of those bigger recommendations. And I think what's special about this position is that I keep telling myself, man, we're going to have to find a unicorn out there. Like, this is going to be a hard feat to find.
1: Yeah.
2: But it's really someone who can build something from the ground up. We don't have a ton of the structure set up yet because we want that person to be able to help lead what this should look like and how it should work together into the future. So we have a board of seven that will help identify key performance indicators, but that executive director, they definitely need to have experience in building something and growing something and cultivating a community around it. They have a big job to fill, but we know we can find it.
1: I'm so excited. Like, when I hear you talk about it, like, just the options are just unlimited.
2: Yes.
1: Okay, Jessica Campbell with Visit Fort Wayne. We're going to come back and talk just a couple more times about the music study and where you can find the details.

0: US 93.3 Fort Wayne's At Work Country Station. It's the Country Club, my favorite part of the day, and Jessica Campbell with Visit Fort Wayne is here, and we're talking all about the Fort Wayne Music Office. There was a community music strategy that people could take part in and talk about what you're looking for in the world of music in Fort Wayne. And all of that has culminated into this really cool Fort Wayne Music Office.
1: Yep.
0: But now you're looking for a director.
1: We are.
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0: Jessa, thank you for being here.
1: Thank you. It was so much fun.
0: I love it when you're here.
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KLS 93.3, Fort Wayne's At Work Country Station. I'm Angie Nash. Hello, Monday afternoon. We are still under an extreme heat warning for basically the entire rest of the week. 93, going to feel like 103 today. 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
1: Hi.
0: Hi there. Who's this?
1: This is Molly.
0: Hi, Molly. What's going on?
1: Nothing. I'm working.
0: Same, girl. Same. Hey, Molly, let me get you $75 to Inferno Fireworks.
1: Oh, that's awesome. I love it.
0: Yes, ma'am.
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5: 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Eric Church, Hardy, Brandon Lake, Ashley McBride. That is at 5:30. They're going to be in South Bend August 14th and the 15th. 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

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Jelly and Bunny XO going through the big D, the big divorce. She's all over talking about it, but you barely hear him mention it, right? That's because pigeons can't fly with eagles.

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US 93.3 Fort Wayne's At Work Country Station. 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The song is called Cowgirl. The video is amazing. It runs just like an old Western movie. 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
4: 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Eric Church, Hardy, Brandon Lake, Ashley McBride. That is at 5:30. They're going to be in South Bend August 14th and the 15th. 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
3: I was all but 22, I think, at the time. 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

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It is a toasty one. We're under the extreme heat warning through most of the week. 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

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Good afternoon. Happy Monday to you. I'm Randy Alomar. 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
3: A sharp sell-off in the corn, soybean, and wheat markets as money flowed to crude oil and the stock market. This is Hoosier Ag Today's Monday closing farm market report. We did have a flash sale of soybeans to unknown destinations this morning, but selling drove the markets lower a day before the June 30th USDA reports on stocks and acreage. July corn hit a new contract low, down 10 and 3 quarters to 402. Deese corn, 430, 11 and a half cents lower. And July beans, 1108 and 3 quarters, a loss of 17 and a half cents. November beans, 1139, down 17 and a quarter. And July wheat, 569 and a half, 8 3/4 lower. Meats mixed. August live cattle, 243.57, down 225. August lean hogs, 97.27, up 70. I'm Andy Eubank, Hoosier Ag Today.

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A lot of things to get to this afternoon. Boots on the Bend. Tickets to see Eric Church and Hardy at 5:30. They'll be in South Bend in August. Plus, we'll tell you how you can go to Boynton Bay, Cedar Point, and how to stay cool on this hot day. Yeah, I got some stuff coming up this afternoon. 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
1: 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We've got your Jessie dolls from Taylor. 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

93.3. We have got your tickets to Boots on the Bend, featuring Eric Church, Brandon Lake, Ashley McBride. It's in South Bend in mid-August. And this guy, Hardy, Hardy's on this song right here. 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

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These guys are so funny on social media. You should follow them. I saw Dan actually kissing Shay in a video while they were singing one of their songs last night. 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

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We're inside your 4:30 commercial-free hour for your ride home. 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

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No rain in sight, going to be really hot. Heat index of over 100 degrees through Thursday. Stay hydrated, my friends. 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

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Yeah, Hardy's going to be there. It's going to be great. He's on US 93.3. Tickets coming up.

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0: 93.3 with your tickets to Boots on the Bend. That's in South Bend, August 14th and 15th. Hardy, Eric Church, Brandon Lake, Ashley McBride, and many, many more. 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Brandon Lake's going to be there, so Brandon, text that keyword, B-R-A-N-D-O-N, to 260-483-9393. 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

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I thought it was really cool that she did a little duet with Taylor Swift the other night on stage. Loved seeing that. Man, they sounded great. Lainey Wilson, her latest is on US 93.3.

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I'm Randy Alomar. 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

discussion. I hope you're having a really fun weekend, whether it's fishing or just hanging out in the backyard. I'll be back on Monday, and every day next week, I have your tickets to see Boots on the Bend in South Bend with Eric Church, Hardy, Brandon Lake, and Ashley McBride. 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

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Two concert tickets to see Jason Aldean, his 30 number ones on vinyl, and a signed Jason Aldean guitar. 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